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3: Hi, my name's Robin Fletcher. I've smoked for 46 years. I went to a seminar in March of 27 and seen Mark. My best friend came with me. We both went to it, and neither one of us smoked a cigarette in almost 7.5 months. I took my three sisters and my brother-in-law and my sister's best friend, and them went. None of them have smoked a cigarette, and I want to thank you from the bottom of my heart. Thank you.
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4: 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I took my three sisters and my brother-in-law and my sister's best friend, and them went. None of them have smoked a cigarette, and I want to thank you from the bottom of my heart. 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
17: This fall, Michigan's most terrifying haunt isn't on land. 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One moment it was there, the next, gone. For nearly 70 years, its fate remained a mystery. Now, the ship has reappeared at a dock in Bay City.
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17: Just a silent vessel, waiting in the darkness. 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
4: 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One moment it was there, the next, gone. 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
4: Just a silent vessel, waiting in the darkness. 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
9: 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U.S. Olympians do it. Your neighbor's kid does it. 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

0: do something. Let's make a bet. Hey, it's April from Nate and April in the Morning. Coming up on Tuesday,
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1: 6:07. Good morning. Happy Tuesday. Nate, April, and you in the morning. It's a busy, busy show this morning. Of course, we're getting you qualified to go see Ella Langley, Red Rocks Amphitheater, October 7th, including flights, hotel, and two tickets to go see Ella Langley. First keyword coming up around 7:10 this morning. Also on the way, we're going to switch it up, give you a chance to score that Nintendo Switch, at least get qualified for it. 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It is the ultimate switch it up. You'll have 60 seconds to answer at least 7 trivia questions. If you get 7 right, you're qualified. The grand prize drawing, by the way, coming up this Friday. So we had a lot of fun with it yesterday. More trivia questions coming up today, so get ready for that. A new poll asked, how do you usually greet people that you just meet, April? 51% of people said a handshake.
2: Yeah, usually.
1: 5% say they greeted strangers with a hug. Those people, the huggers. I'm not a hugger.
2: I know you're not.
1: I'm really not even a handshaker unless I have to.
2: Mm-hmm.
1: Usually I greet someone with a kind of a head nod. How are you? What's up? That kind of thing. If I can avoid body contact at all, I'm going for it. Shock Top has unveiled a new Candy Corn Wheat, a limited edition beer they've created with Spirit Halloween. It's 5% ABV. Also, Spirit is selling a costume featuring Wedgehead, the Shock Top mascot. There's a new duck face type trend for photos. It's called the boob rest pose. It's where you place your hands near your chest, collarbone, or neck area, or it can also be a full-blown boob grab. 8 years ago, Toys R Us was totally wiped out, but they're continuing their comeback. They plan to open 120 new stores this holiday season, pushing their total from around 40 to 160.
2: I do miss Toys R Us.
1: A charter boat that was fishing off the coast of Florida found a 10-foot military drone. They shared an image of the drone on Facebook and said, if anyone is looking for their drone, please call us. They later said the black SUVs came and got their drone. All is good. According to a new study, preschoolers who blink more often show stronger self-control. Shocking news. People are more likely to sniff out fake news if they actually talk about news stories with others rather than just scrolling through news on their own. A guy in Arizona arrested for impersonating a cop. For some reason, he called the real cops for backup, but when they got there, they arrested him, the fake cop, for multiple felonies. Danone USA has issued a volunteer recall of its So Delicious Salted Caramel Cluster Frozen Dessert Pints. The product is dairy-free, but now it may contain small stones and other hard objects.
2: How does that happen?
1: I don't know. A corporate recruiter says a big mistake that younger job applicants make, showing up to interviews with a coffee or iced latte. She says it's unprofessional and makes the interview seem like just an errand in your schedule. New fear unlocked, April. A woman in Wisconsin found a 4-foot boa constrictor hiding under the hood of their car. The family says they initially thought it was a dirty hose until it started moving.
2: Oh, yeah, that is terrifying.
1: Let's see. Slim Jim, measuring 429 feet and 5.4 inches long in Nebraska, breaking the Guinness World Record for the longest meat snack. Yeah, there's actually a record for that. A painting purchased for $30 from an estate sale in Michigan could fetch up to $250,000 at auction after being confirmed as a lost work of Gertrude Abercrombie.
2: Isn't it amazing that they checked that out?
1: Yep.
2: Wow.
1: And a woman in Baltimore named Miss Mays, also known as the Radical Street Librarian, has set out to eliminate the city's book deserts by delivering free books to hundreds of children using a green and gold trolley.
2: That is amazing.
1: And that's a look at what's going on. Got the dirt dish and more. That's coming up here in about 6 minutes.
2: Meghan Markle finding friends in the UK. We've got the details. That's coming in the dirt, the dish and more.

0: for the dirt, dish, and more with Nate and April in the morning on 102.5 WIOG.
1: Paramount Skydance settled with a group of state attorneys general that sued to block its proposed merger with Warner Brothers Discovery. Meghan Markle has at least one friend in the UK, Ellen DeGeneres. Also, Prince Harry may be working on a documentary on his mom, Princess Diana. Robin Williams' daughter is asking fans to stop circulating AI-generated videos of her dad. She said, quote, "Leave him out of your delusional BS and let him rest." Channing Tatum is denying those rumors that he has a burner account. Arnold Schwarzenegger is releasing a new self-help book in January called Better Every Day, an action plan for a full life. Brad Pitt returns as former stuntman Cliff Booth in the trailer for The Further Misadventures of Cliff Booth. It'll be re-released for 2 weeks on IMAX theaters on November 25th, then hits Netflix on December 23rd. Taylor Frankie Paul says she quit the secret life of Mormon lives. Daredevil Born Again will end with season 3 on Disney+. America's Got Talent might be moving production out of California and into either Georgia or Tennessee. Calvin Harris set a Guinness World Record for largest DJ set crowd in history with 1.6 million in Brazil last February. Taylor Swift will receive the first ever Artist Director honors at the MTV VMA Awards. And apparently Carrie Underwood is thinking about putting out a rock album. And according to TMZ, she's been getting guidance from none other than Guns N' Roses frontman Axl Rose. That's a look at the dirt, the dish, and more this morning.
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1: Traffic looks pretty good this morning. No accidents reported. If you do see something on the roadways, let us know. 877-330-WIOG.
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13: Good morning, I'm Matt Barber through ABC 12 News headlines. A developing story in Saginaw County. A man has been arrested after police say he forced a woman into a vehicle at gunpoint and led officers on a 40-minute chase Sunday. Bridgeport Township Police say they were called around 8:30 in the morning for a reported family trouble call when they learned the man's daughter had been taken at gunpoint. Police spotted the suspect's vehicle and started a chase that ended in a crash near exit 173 on I-75. Officers later recovered a handgun that was thrown from the vehicle during the chase. The man's name has not been released pending arraignment in court. The daughter, who was also in the car, was released at the scene without injury. We'll keep you updated. A Midland County deputy has pleaded guilty to a drunk driving crash that happened in June. The crash happened in Edenville Township during the early hours of June 16th. Court records show 29-year-old Joseph Schuler admitted to operating a vehicle while impaired. He was hospitalized for several days and has since returned to work on desk duty. Schuler remains free on a $500 bond and will be sentenced in November. I'm Matt Barber, and that's a look at news with Nate and April in the morning on 102.5 WIOG.

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1: Coming up around 7:10 this morning, got your next keyword to get qualified to go see Ella Langley. Red Rocks Amphitheater, October 7th. 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Again, that keyword, first one of the day coming up around 7:10. Then we'll have another one around 9:10 this morning. Prize provided by Columbia Records. 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So I saw the story about Schitt's Creek star Annie Murphy puts tzatziki, hot dogs, and pickles in her boxed mac and cheese.

0: Wow.
1: Says it makes it taste better.
0: That's a lot.
1: That's a lot of work.
0: I could not do hot dogs in my mac and cheese.
1: No?
0: Nope, that would ruin it for me.
1: I'd be down with that.
0: Pickles I'm curious about.
1: Oh, no.
0: I'm really curious about the pickles.
1: I had a buddy, like frozen pizzas, he would buy shredded cheese and then he would put different types of cheese on his frozen pizza before he would put it in the
0: oven
1: or the microwave.
0: You like those, what is it, the Stouffer's frozen pizzas?
1: Mm-hmm.
0: And I'm like, it just needs, there's no flavor to them at all. So I'll put a little extra cheese, I put a little onion on it, try to make it, I don't know, just a little bit better. Because I am not a fan. We did them this weekend, but I didn't have any extra ingredients. And I was just like, ugh.
1: So we want to know, what cooking hack do you have for convenience foods to make them taste better?
0: So we make a chili from a like a kit that we buy.
1: Yeah.
0: And all you basically have to add is the meat and the tomato sauce. But I have learned all my extra tomatoes at the end of the season, I'll throw into a freezer bag. And then I add them to the chili, and it makes it taste so much better. Kind of makes it taste fresh. Like in the middle of winter, I think it really adds to it.
1: It's too much tomatoes for me.
0: I know. It's too much tomatoes for you, but I like the taste of it.
1: So what cooking hack do you have for convenience foods to make them taste better? Facebook.com/WIOG Mornings. 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Maybe a little of this, a little of that. Now it tastes good. 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
2: I doctor up boxed mac and cheese with a little bit of extra butter, black pepper, and hot sauce. And suddenly it tastes way less like something I made in a panic at 10 p.m.
1: I don't...
3: That does happen.
1: I like hot sauce, but I don't put it on everything. I don't know. Not on mac and cheese for me.
3: I don't know. Maybe it would add a little zing to it. Do you think? No? You can't get there?
1: No, I can't. Sheila says adding frozen veggies to things like broccoli into mac and cheese, mixed veggies into sweet and sour chicken, corn into chicken Alfredo. You do the, sometimes you buy the prepackaged meals and you'll throw in some broccoli in there?
3: I will, yeah, just to give it a little, I don't know.
1: Wendy says she adds dill pickle relish to Hunt's Manwich sauce and meat mixture. Gives it a little extra flavor.
3: Huh. I wonder if that would make me like Manwich better.
1: Probably not.
3: Because I'm not a Sloppy Joe.
1: You're not.
3: Person. And I know that's one of your...
1: I love me some Sloppy Joes.
3: You like it a lot more than I do. But yeah, the frozen pizzas, you have to add a little bit of something because otherwise it just tastes like cardboard.
1: Here's a text from the 231 of the Stormaster Exteriors text line. Add crushed red pepper to just about everything. Everything?
3: You know what? That would definitely make the pizzas taste better.
1: Yes. I agree with that. I do love crushed red pepper on, for me specifically, Uno's. When we go to Uno's, I have to have the crushed red pepper. And I pour the hell out of that.
3: Yeah, you do.
1: Like that thing, the holes are not big enough. It's almost like I just want to take the cap off and just sprinkle it on there.
3: Tyler says I add a little extra shredded cheese to boxed mac and cheese because it tastes more homemade to me.
1: Okay.
3: Amanda says I use that everything bagel seasoning on frozen tater tots. It's a total game changer.
1: Oh, Nate, I could see that.
3: I think you would like it.
1: Yeah, I could see that. You know what else goes good on those too? Some cheese. Melt the cheese on there.
3: Uh-huh. Speaking of cheese, listen to this. Brent says, I melt a slice of American cheese into canned tomato soup. It's like an instant grilled cheese combo. Jessica says, add a spoonful of sour cream to boxed mashed potatoes. It makes them way creamier. And Ashley says, I throw a handful of frozen vegetables into instant ramen so I can pretend it's kind of healthy.
1: Courtney says, add Slap Your Mama seasoning, and I'm afraid to ask, what is in Slap Your Mama seasoning? I'm assuming it's spicy.
3: I would think it is. I've seen it, but I've never tasted it.
1: Oh, by the way, Rick says, make your Sloppy Joes from scratch, and I promise you'll like them even better.
3: Steve says, throw in some frozen French fries, if you've got those, with Cajun seasoning before baking them. They taste amazing.
1: So we want to know this morning, Facebook.com/WIOG Mornings. 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
11: This fall, Michigan's most terrifying haunt isn't on land. 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In 2026, rumors surround the USS Edson, a warship that supposedly vanished during a top-secret stealth experiment. One moment it was there, the next, gone. For nearly 70 years, its fate remained a mystery. Now, the ship has reappeared at a dock in Bay City.
0: No distress call. No explanation.
11: Just a silent vessel waiting in the darkness. Visitors report a shadowy figure on the bridge, strange noises in the empty corridors, and unexplained activity below deck. 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
2: 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Again, that's anyone. A-N-Y-O-N-E. 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
1: All right. 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
3: Exercise and grated mozzarella on a frozen pizza for the win. It ups the ante so it tastes almost as good as ordering in. And if you sprinkle on oregano and some cop pepper flakes too, he'll be an instant hero.
2: Let's see. Becky says, I always mix a spoonful of salsa into boxed Spanish rice, and it makes it taste way fresher.
1: Okay.
2: Mandy says, I always add a little vanilla extract and cinnamon to pancake mix. Everybody thinks I make them from scratch. It's out of the box. Zach says, butter the outside of frozen breakfast sandwiches before putting them in the air fryer. The bread gets really crispy. Oh, that's interesting. Maybe that would work.
1: Facebook.com/WIOG Mornings. 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Text from the 989 in the Stormaster Exteriors text line. I put Cajun seasoning on my mac and cheese.
2: Tracy says, I put frozen mozzarella sticks in the air fryer, and then I finish them with a little bit of grated Parmesan. Okay. It's like restaurant worthy. Brian says, add fried egg to a top of instant noodles. It's simple, but it tastes very good. Okay. And Courtney says, I always add fresh green onions to canned baked potatoes or instant mashed potatoes. Canned baked potatoes. I wonder if that's a mistake. Instant mashed potatoes. Okay, I can see that. It gives it a little bit more of a taste.
1: Hold on, I'm trying to picture what a canned baked potato looks like. Is this one?
2: Just one potato.
1: Just one potato per can?
2: I wonder if she meant canned potatoes.
1: Might be onto something. We want to know, what cooking hack do you have for convenience foods to make them taste better? 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It's Nate, April, and you. 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I got some fresh trivia questions up for grabs. 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
2: Can I just read these real quick? We're talking about convenience food hacks, some texts that are rolling in this morning. The Storemaster Exteriors text line from the 989, you haven't lived until you've tried a deep-fried Hot Pocket. 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
3: That is interesting.
2: Text from the 989 says they add spray cheese to their waffles or peanut butter to fried bologna.
3: Okay. Aaron says I add fresh strawberries or bananas to toaster waffles and it instantly makes breakfast feel fancy.
2: I don't need my breakfast to feel fancy. I just want it to be good.
3: Oh, this is interesting. Travis says I sprinkle taco season on frozen hash browns while they're cooking. It makes it taste like a breakfast burrito.
2: Oh, nice. I'd be down with
3: That's a great idea.
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3: Check to traffic this morning. 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There's a vehicle accident this morning. 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
11: Good morning, I'm Matt Barber with your ABC 12 News headlines. A 60-year-old man has died following a shooting Sunday morning in Genesee Township. Officers with the Genesee Township

information should call police. The Church of Jesus Christ of Latter-day Saints is preparing to launch a new stake center in Grand Blanc Township. The official launch of the new stake center is set for September 28th at 4285 McCandless Road. With a ticketed service streamed live that evening, the new building is expected to be larger than the one that was destroyed in the church attack in September of last year. It is expected to take about 14 months to complete, and a community open house is planned after the construction is done. I'm Matt Barber, and that's a look at news with Nate and April in the Morning on 102.5 WIOG.

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1: 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You got 60 seconds to get seven or more. If you fail to do so, you're not qualified for the Nintendo Switch 2. Mm-hmm. It's just that simple. Let's see if we can get a someone to join us right now. 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
2: This is Dome Decatur.
1: All right. Are you ready to switch it up this morning?
2: I am.
1: Okay. Right. Here's the deal. You got 60 seconds. We're going to give you trivia questions. You got to get at least seven correct in 60 seconds or less. Now, if you get stuck on a question...
3: That's easy. You just say, switch it up, and we're going to move to the next question, okay?
2: All right.
1: Here we go.
2: Right.
1: In which country would you find the Great Pyramid of Giza?
2: Egypt.
1: Correct. What is the longest-running animated American sitcom?
2: Switch it up.
1: How many bones do sharks have in their bodies?
2: Switch it up.
1: What do you call a dried grape?
2: Raisin.
1: What is the capital of the United States?
2: Switch it up.
1: How many Harry Potter books are there in the original series?
2: Eight.
1: No. What is the largest mammal in the world?
2: A whale.
1: I'll give it to you, the blue whale. Which country is credited with inventing pizza?
2: Italy.
1: Yes. Which legendary singer is known for the hit song Jailhouse Rock?
2: Switch it up.
1: Which fast food chain is famous for the Big Mac?
2: McDonald's.
1: What is the closest star to Earth?
3: Time is up.
1: You didn't get the 7 in 60 seconds.
3: You got 5, though.
1: You got 5.
3: Almost six. So I think he answered the final question there.
1: By the way, longest running animated American sitcom, April?
3: Is it The Simpsons?
1: It is. How many bones do sharks have in their bodies?
3: I think zero, because I don't think they have bones.
1: They are made of cartilage, so that's kind of a trick question. The capital of the United States is?
3: Washington, D.C.
1: Mm-hmm. How many Harry Potter books are there in the original series?
3: I think there's 7.
1: There are 7. Look at you. Which legendary singer is known for the hit song Jailhouse Rock?
3: Elvis.
1: Yes. And he did correctly get the sun, which is closest star to Earth, but the buzzer went at that time. So there you go.
3: Yeah.
1: All right. Listen, there's a lot of pressure.
3: It's so much pressure. When Nate does it, and with like the timer yesterday, we were practicing this, and I was like, I flipped out a couple of times.
1: Is it my tone? Is it my tone? Do I do well with the tone when I'm asking the questions?
3: It's the freaking clock, I gotta be honest. It just makes you like all this anxiety.
1: 8:20, by the way, your next chance to switch it up with United Financial Credit Union and 102.5 WIOG. It's easy for me because I'm asking the questions.
3: I know you're asking the questions.
1: But I know what it's like to be on the other end.
3: Mm-hmm.
1: And I do not do well under pressure.
3: No.
1: At all. At all. I'm horrible under pressure. 8:20, though, your next chance. It's Nate, April, and you, 102.5 WIOG.
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1: 7:47, Nate, April, and you in the morning. We're getting people asking, April, are we going to be doing car two for the Nate April Haunted Bus Trip? The answer is yes.
2: Yes, we are.
1: Patience. Patience, my friends. Patience. We'll get to clue card number two, though. We did get someone on board the Nate April Haunted Bus Trip yesterday,
2: we
1: though.
2: We did, yeah. Robbie's on.
1: So, two, four, bus driver equals five. So, five people so far.
2: We're moving right along.
1: Moving right along.
2: So, this weekend, I found out our kids did something that I never knew about. So, I was out shopping with my mom, and we ran into, like, this antique store. And we're, like, looking through the shelves, and she goes, oh, there's my plate. And I'm like, what are you talking about? And she goes, well, I didn't want to tell you. So we've told you my mom has lots of collections. She has these Norman Rockwell plates that she has been collecting for a lot of years. And she had them out on display for a long time. And then she put them away. And I found out the reason she put them away is one of our children broke one, Nate.
1: Oh, did they? Why did you say Nate like I was the one who broke it?
2: No. I'm just saying, my mom never told me.
1: Mm-hmm.
2: And so over the weekend, I dropped some money on replacing the plate because our kids broke it. And she never told us. She goes, well, I didn't want to get them in trouble. And I'm like, are you kidding me? Because when I was a kid, if I would have broke that plate, I would have been in a lot of trouble. But it's okay for your granddaughters to break that plate and you have no problem. And she was like, well, yeah. So I replaced the plate.
1: Hmm.
2: And it made me feel good about it. Because I'm like, if our kids destroyed it, I should be responsible for replacing it. Even though this has been 15 probably years or so.
1: Probably, yeah.
2: I have no idea. So we want to know, what did your child damage that you had to pay for or replace? Or we can even flip it around. What did you break, ruin, or damage as a kid that your parents ended up paying for?
1: Facebook.com/WIOG Mornings. Text or call in this morning. You can share with us at 877-330-9464. I'll share my story of what my parents said. Well, they made me pay for it.
2: Mm-hmm.
1: They didn't pay for it. I did it.
2: Yeah, I just was shocked because my mom, she loved these plates. And seriously, when I was a kid, if I would have broken one of the plates, I would have been grounded forever. But finding out that our daughter did it, and then she wouldn't tell me which one did it. So now I've got to find out. I don't know if they both were involved or if she's just trying to.
1: At this point, doesn't matter, April. It's time to let it go.
2: I guess. But she mentioned it, so I ended up buying the plate for her because I was like, well, that way you've got your set again. But I'm like, here we are, replacing a plate after
1: 15 years.
2: These are grown kids now. I should send them a bill.
1: Should have made them pay for the plate. 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
2: Traffic this morning, West Grand Blank Road and South Nichols Road in Gaines Township. That's a vehicle accident and it involves an injury this morning. Elsewhere, it looks like roads are clear. 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
1: 8:07, Nate, April, and you in the morning. Happy Tuesday. 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Talking about things that either your child or maybe you were the one responsible for breaking it. And someone had to pay for it, right?
2: I replaced a plate over the weekend that apparently our kids broke many years ago. My mom never told me about it.
1: Mm-hmm.
2: These were plates that she collected, Norman Rockwell. And we were in a thrift shop and she was like, oh, that's the plate. And then she tells me the story and I'm like, are you serious? If I would have done that, I would have been grounded forever.
1: You'd still be grounded. Right now you would still be grounded.
2: She never told me. So I replaced the plate.
1: When I was a kid, this is the only bad thing I ever did as a child, was
2: You say that a lot.
1: The neighbors behind us, by the way, these are now, they're like famous. They were twins, Uffy and Tolly. They're like the Astro twins. So they're like huge in the astronomical world. They do like whatever for the celebrities. They were a year older than me. They convinced me and they also partook in, our neighbors had a rock driveway and we threw rocks at the neighbor's car and, damaged it. And when the neighbor came out, they ran to their house and I, of course, I took off. I don't know where I was going. I was probably like 10. And I got about a block away and then came back. And that was the only time in my life that my dad spanked me. My mom, a different story. But for my dad, that was the only time he ever spanked me. And then I did have to pay somehow for the damages of the vehicle. Yeah.
2: Some stories this morning. Brittany says, when I was a kid, I pulled every single flower the neighbor was growing. She got the police involved. My parents offered to pay, but she was livid. I was 3. They did nothing, so the neighbor parked her car bumper to bumper to my dad's car, blocking my parents from leaving. So my dad pulled out a 250 Kawasaki and ripped through her yard until she finally moved her car. She threw a potato at him and eventually moved her car. This went on back and forth for 2 years until my family finally moved away.
1: Wow.
2: You were 3. Amanda says, my brother drew pictures on the family's brand new car with rocks. Mm. Hadn't even made the first payment.
1: Ouch. Text this morning in the Storm Master Exteriors text line from the 248. I took a permanent marker and wrote all over the house, mine and not mine, on every item I could see. Was not a good month in the household. From the 269, I broke a kid's school computer tablet and my dad replaced it. I can't say what he called him. So I pushed him to the ground and landed on it. And then my dad had to replace it because I didn't have a job nor any money. So it broke more than once. You broke it twice.
2: Yikes.
1: Yeah.
2: Nicole says, back when phones had roaming fees, my friend jacked up an $800 bill on my phone calling a guy in Florida. Oh, my dad was so mad.
1: Yeah.
2: And he ended up having to pay for it. It was going to hit his credit. Her parents refused to help with the bill.
1: Text from the 810, nephew flushed an M100 down the toilet, blew it apart.
2: Oh, my gosh. Amy says, the school Chromebook screen twice. I was not happy.
1: Oh, listen to this. From the 989, this summer, our niece failed to use her mirrors and backed into our BMW convertible. I think her parents paid for it to get fixed, but they promised she would pay them back. She's 17.
2: Yikes. Melissa says, my son was playing baseball in the backyard one summer and launched one straight through the neighbor's window. Man, that was an awkward conversation and a $400 lesson in practicing at the park.
1: Uh-huh. So continue the conversation this morning, facebook.com/WIOG Mornings. 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What did your child damage that you had to pay for or replace? Or let's flip it. What did you break, ruin, or damage as a kid that your parents ended up paying for? It's Nate, April, and you in the morning. 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It's on the way in minutes on WIOG.

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1: 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From the 231 of the Storm Master Exteriors text line, nephew backed into the garage door. Sister refused to pay. I'm out $1,400.
2: Ouch.
1: From the 810, my fur baby broke my 55-inch TV, only 6 months old. The cat was mad at me, and instead of running away, he just stared at me and meowed like he didn't care. When I started yelling at him, he started yelling back, meowing at me more.
2: Yikes. Brandon says that when I was little, we were doing backflips on my parents' bed, and my foot caught the ceiling fan, tearing it down from the ceiling, and the house rented.
1: Oh, no.
2: Oh, man. Let's see here. Oh, this is crazy. Megan, my daughter threw my glasses into the fish tank at the dentist's office and then cracked the tank when she pulled the chair over to grab them. I thought I was going to have to pay $600 to $700, but then they called me back and said their insurance was going to take care of it. Man,
1: what story?
2: That's so embarrassing. I think I'd find another dentist.
1: By the way, what story do you think the dentist office told
2: the
1: insurance?
2: I'm sure they probably told the truth.
1: Oh, okay.
2: I mean, because think about it. It was like a patient. It's not, you know.
1: Mm-hmm.
2: Nicole says, my son flushed a toy dinosaur down the toilet of the apartment building that we were living in. The dinosaur survived. Plumbing did not. We spent $1,200.
1: Ouch. Continue the conversation, Facebook.com/WIOG Mornings. 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
2: Northbound I-475 and Hill Road, a vehicle accident being reported in Grand Blanc. Again, northbound I-475 and East Hill Road, there's an accident this morning. See anything else, let us know at 877-330-WIOG.
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18: Good morning, I'm Matt Barber with your ABC 12 News headlines. A case of measles has been confirmed in Tuscola County. Symptoms from the highly contagious illness can take up to 21 days to show and include a rash, fever, runny nose, red eyes, and coughing. Health leaders say measles is so contagious because it spreads through respiratory droplets, and those exposed can get others infected before their symptoms even start. A public information officer for the Tuscola County Health Department says the best way to stay safe is through vaccination, even if you've already contracted symptoms. A 14-year-old boy has been arrested in Bay County, accused of making a threat against a Bangor Township school. Investigators say a threat was made online towards John Glenn High School on Sunday. The Bay County Sheriff's Office says it was notified a bomb threat was made through a Snapchat post. Hopevale Church was using the building at the time for a service, and everyone had to be evacuated. Police say the teen admitted he made that threat as a joke. He was taken to the Bay County Juvenile Center. That investigation continues. I'm Matt Barber, and that's a look at news with Nate and April in the morning on 102.5 WIOG.

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1: We're switching it up with United Financial Credit Union, giving you a chance to get qualified for the Nintendo Switch 2. We ask you a bunch of trivia questions. You got to get 7 correct in 60 seconds or less to get qualified for that grand prize. Who do we got with us right now? WIOG, who's this?
2: Cody.
1: All right, here we go. Switch it up. You got 60 seconds. We're going to ask you some trivia questions. And if you get stuck on a question, all you need to do is say switch it up. We'll give you another question, all right?
2: Okay.
1: All right, you need to get at least 7 correct. 7 correct, 60 seconds. The clock starts after I ask the first question. Are you ready?
2: Yeah.
1: Okay. Making sure you're still there. In bowling, what is the term for knocking down all pins on the first throw?
2: A strike.
1: On which continent is the Amazon rainforest located?
2: Oh, God, South America.
1: Good. Who is the main character in the Harry Potter series?
2: Harry Potter.
1: How many players are on a soccer team on the field at one time?
2: Oh, no. 4? No, 8.
1: No. What is the name of Mickey Mouse's pet dog?
2: Goofy.
1: No. Which ocean is... What's that?
2: Little.
1: Okay, yes. Which ocean is the largest in the world?
2: The Atlantic?
1: No. In which country did the Olympic Games originate?
2: China?
1: No. What piece in chess can only move diagonally?
2: Let's switch it off.
1: What is the tallest mountain in the world?
2: Everest.
1: Yes. What superhero is also known as Bruce Wayne?
2: Batman.
1: Oh, you ran out of time. Okay. So, look, by the way, very impressive. On which continent is the American Amazon rainforest? You're right. It was South America. How many players are on a soccer team on the field at one time? The answer is 11. What is the name of Mickey Mouse's pet dog? You redeemed yourself. Mm-hmm. It is Pluto. The ocean, the largest in the world, is the Pacific Ocean. In which country did the Olympic Games originate? Greece was the answer there. And which piece in chess can only move diagonally? That's a bishop. All right.
3: Good effort, though. Very good effort.
1: Good try. See, it's a lot of pressure, right?
2: It is.
1: Yes. 7:20 tomorrow morning, your next opportunity, okay?
2: Thank you.
1: You're welcome. I don't know if there's any consolation, but I did ask April those same questions before we started the round, and April did just as good as you did.
3: I did, yeah. Miserable. I didn't do well.
1: So 7:20 tomorrow morning. Be listening. Your next chance to switch it up. Right now, by the way, there's one qualifier.
3: Kaylee.
1: Kaylee, that's it?
3: Kaylee's in, yeah.
1: So Kaylee right now, things are looking good for you, Kaylee.
3: She's sitting back and she's like, whoa. Maybe not exactly like that, but.
1: 8:34, it's Nate, April, and you. Get ready. On a bus trip coming up.

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1: 8:37, Nate, April, and you in the morning. All right. You know, another thing, too, is she might have got a little cocky. Not cocky. That's not the right word. She got confidence too early because she knocked out the first three right away, right?
2: Yeah.
1: She got the first three right on Switch It Up, and then it took a little turn. And all it takes is one to get wrong, and then you start, like, thinking too much.
2: Mm-hmm.
1: Start messing with your own head.
2: Yes, it was definitely a strong start.
1: So, another chance coming up tomorrow morning, 7:20. 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We're going to be hitting up the Haunted Slaughterhouse in Bay City, the Edson Incident Abyss in Bay City, and Village of the Living Dead in St. Charles. 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We did get a winner. Moving on. Joining us coming up on Saturday, October 10th, by the way. That's the date. Because people were asking, when are you going?
2: Yep.
1: Saturday, October 10th. That's when we're going.
2: So I've got game card number 2. And you can find that at WIOG.com. Just click on the Haunted Halloween Bus slide. And that will reveal game card 2 for you. 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And Nate's working on getting that up on Instagram as well. So we have 3 suspects, 3 locations, and 3 weapons. Suspects are Michael Myers, Jigsaw, and Annabelle. 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
1: Let's do it. 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
1: We're on clue card number two. It's the Nate and April Haunted Bus Trip. 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We need a suspect, a weapon, and a location. Get all three right, and you and a guest 21 or older are going to be joining us coming up Saturday, October 10th. WIOG, who's this?
2: This is Mary Drinkline.
1: Mary. Mary. Okay, Mary, here we go. We need a suspect.
2: Jigsaw.
1: Jigsaw. All right, we need a location.
2: Village.
1: Village. And we need a weapon.
2: A rope.
1: A rope.
3: Mary, I'm sorry to say that you have zero correct.
2: Whoa. Okay, thank you.
1: All right. Which is good news.
3: That is good news.
1: Not for Mary.
3: No.
1: But for everybody else.
3: Yeah, because that means you can remove Jigsaw, Village, and Rope.
1: Mm-hmm.
3: Take those off your card. Because those are all incorrect.
1: Which all of a sudden means now you've got better odds.
3: Yes.
1: Let's do it right now. Extra bonus guests. Caller 13, 877-330-9464. Caller 13, give us your suspect, location, and weapon on clue card number two. Get all three right. You're joining us, the Nate and April Haunted Bus Trip. Good luck.

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1: We are on clue card number two. It's a Nate and April haunted bus trip. We take off Saturday, October 10th, and we are hitting three haunted houses in one night. It is sponsored by the way, our very good friends at Curveball Collectibles. And we're going to be hitting up the Haunted Slaughterhouse in Bay City, the Edson Incident Abyss in Bay City, and Village of the Living Dead in St. Charles. Riding in style, courtesy of Blue Lakes Charters and Tours. Clue card number two is where we are at, looking for a suspect, a location, and a weapon. Help narrow things down or get them all three. And you and a guest 21 or older are going to be joining us on the Nate and April Haunted Bus Trip. Let's see if we can get someone else to play along this morning and help us out. WIOG, who's this?
2: This is Jen.
1: Jen, all right, here we go, Jen. We need a suspect on clue card number two.
2: We're going to go with Michael Myers.
1: Michael Myers for the suspect. Okay, for the location?
2: Slaughterhouse.
1: And okay, we need a weapon?
3: Chain.
4: Oh.
2: Going with chain.
1: All right, go with chain.
4: You got two correct.
2: Oh, we got two correct, guys.
1: All right, so two correct. Keep listening. More chances to get qualified coming up, okay?
2: All right, thank you.
1: Yep.
5: All right, so
4: it was adorable.
5: Went from
4: Jen getting some help.
1: Yes.
4: Helping for mommy's night out.
1: I think yes, she was getting some help there. And that's fine, by the way.
4: Because now you've got two out of three with Jen's guess. Michael, Slaughterhouse, and Chain.
1: Mm-hmm. I'd really like to get one more person.
4: So it went
1: person.
4: From zero to two, correct?
1: Yes. I'd really like to get one more person on board the Nate April Haunted Bus Trip today, yeah. Should we do an extra special bonus?
4: Yes, please.
1: This
4: let's
1: morning?
4: Do it. Mm-hmm.
1: 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Ella Langley. Red Rocks Amphitheater, got your next keyword coming up around 9:10.
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4: Looks like traffic is cleared up. No accidents reported at this time. If you do see something, please let us know at 877-330-WIOG.
6: 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And again, the winning marching band gets $5,000. 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This money goes directly to the high schools and their marching band programs. Entry begins on September 14th and the contest closes on September 27th. From then, we'll have voting which goes from October 1st through the 11th. The winning band again gets $5,000. To enter, go to mybandchallenge.com. 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
19: This fall, Michigan's most terrifying haunt isn't on land. 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In 2026, rumors surround the USS Edson, a warship that supposedly vanished during a top-secret stealth experiment. One moment it was there, the next, gone. For nearly 70 years, its fate remained a mystery. Now, the ship has reappeared at a dock in Bay City.
20: No distress call. No explanation.
19: Just a silent vessel, waiting in the darkness. Visitors report a shadowy figure on the bridge, strange noises in the empty corridors, and unexplained activity below deck. Cross the gangway and uncover the truth by the Edson Incident, or become part of the mystery. Proceeds benefit the Saginaw Valley Naval Ship Museum.
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1: It's 9:05, Nate, April, and you in the morning. 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We need a suspect, a location, and a weapon. Get all three. You're going to be joining us on the Nate and April Haunted Bus Trip Saturday, October 10th, sponsored by Curveball Collectibles. We're hitting up the Haunted Slaughterhouse in Bay City, the Edson Incident Abyss in Bay City, and Village of the Living Dead in St. Charles. Let's go back to the phone lines. Caller number 13, WIOG. Good morning. Who is this?
2: Alex.
1: All right, Alex. I hope you've been paying attention here. We're on clue card number two. We need a suspect.
2: Go with Annabelle.
1: Annabelle. Okay. We need a location.
2: In Slaughterhouse.
1: Slaughterhouse for the location. And then we need a weapon.
2: Let's go with...
3: All right, so knife, rope, and chain are your options.
2: Can I change the second one to Edison?
3: You can,
2: and then
3: but
2: knife?
3: You don't want
2: then
3: to.
2: Knife? Oh, then no, then knife for the weapon.
3: The knife?
2: Sorry. Well, yeah, knife.
1: Okay, yeah. You got. April was really trying to get you on that bus. You got two right, okay?
2: Dang it. All right, thank you, guys.
1: All right, yeah, keep listening. Bye.
3: We were
1: trying to help Alex.
3: So Alex's final answers were Annabelle, Slaughterhouse, and knife.
1: My man tried to change his answer, and April's like, no. No.
3: But Alex had two correct.
1: He has two correct. Okay.
3: Yes. So Jen had two correct with Michael, Slaughterhouse, and chain, mm-hmm. and Alex had Annabelle, Slaughterhouse, and knife.
1: Mm-hmm. Mm-hmm.
3: So two correct there.
1: Right.
3: This is where it gets
1: okay, we need to get one more. I want card two to be done. I hate dragging a card on to the next day. Because it never works well.
3: Okay, so can we take another call?
1: Yes.
3: Caller 13, 877-330-WIOG. So have you listened? Suspects, location, weapons. What are the correct combination?
1: 877-330-9464. Caller 13. Good luck. We got that Ella Langley keyword on the way in minutes. 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
1: 910, Nate, April, and you in the morning. Let's do this right now because we want to send you to Red Rocks Amphitheater October 7th to go see Ella Langley, the hottest star on the planet and one of the most coolest venues in the country. 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It is...
2: Like, L-I-K-E. 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
1: Okay, we are on clue card number two. It's the Nate and April Haunted Bus Trip. We are going on a trip. Blue Lake Shores and Tours. And we are going to be hitting up 300 houses in one night, sponsored by Curveball Collectibles. And we want you to join us. Clue card number two is where we're at. We need a suspect, a location, and a weapon. I can taste it. We're so close, April.
2: We've gotten close twice now.
1: Yes. So, WIOG, who's this?
3: This is Taylor.
1: Taylor, all right, Taylor. All right, you've been paying attention.
3: Taylor? I've been trying. I didn't hear the second one.
1: Okay. Well, here we go. Okay, so we need a suspect on clue card number two.
3: Okay, Michael Myers.
1: Michael Myers. We need a location.
3: The haunted slaughterhouse.
1: The slaughterhouse. And we need a weapon.
3: The knife.
2: The knife. Okay. Taylor, I'm sorry. You only have one correct in that guess.
3: Oh, my goodness. I should have paid better attention. Thank you.
1: Yes, you should have. All right.
2: Next time.
1: Bye.
3: Bye.
1: It's no fun when they scold themselves. I want to do the scolding.
2: He took all the fun out for Nate.
1: Man.
2: Oh. Man, we were really close.
1: I thought we were going to have it.
2: Can we do it again?
1: We've got the dirt coming up, April.
2: Listen, I can get you caught up on the dirt right now. Prince Harry's working on a documentary with his mom for Princess Diana. Channing Tatum denying rumors that he's behind that burner account. Arnold Schwarzenegger, he's got a new self-help book that's going to be out in January. Taylor Frankie Paul says that she quit the secret life of Mormon wives. And Carrie Underwood is thinking about putting out a rock album, and she's working with Axl Rose. So there we go. We're all caught up in the dirt. Can we do another card?
1: Okay, clue card number two, I guess. Caller 13 right now, 877-330-9464. Let's get that suspect. Location and weapon, and put clue card number two to bed, please. WIOG, good luck.

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1: Okay, clue card number two is where we are at. We're looking to finish off this card so we can go to a fresh card tomorrow morning. WIOG, who is this?
2: This is Liz.
1: Liz, all right, Liz, let's do this. I hope you've been paying attention, Liz.
2: Annabelle Slaughterhouse Chain.
3: Dang.
1: Can you at least let me ask the question first?
2: No.
1: You got it. You're joining us on the Nate and April Haunted Bus Trip.
2: Thank you. I was calling 11 last time. I was a big no.
3: Liz
1: well,
3: is
1: now
3: on
1: you're,
3: the bus.
1: Yes. All right, so Liz got it, and she's going to be joining us Saturday, October 10th, 3 haunted houses, one night. So clue card number 10, get rid of it.
3: No, clue card 2, get rid of it.
1: Oh, clue card number 2, get rid of it. Yes. What did I say, 10?
3: 10, yeah. Man, we're not there yet.
1: We're not even close to being there. Clue card number 2 is done. Clue card number 3, we will start tomorrow. So be listening tomorrow for your next chance to join us on the Nate and April Haunted Bus Trip. It's interesting when you get, because we always get a mix. There's some who have been on this bus for years. Mm-hmm. There are others who have never even gotten a sniff of being caller 13 to be able to guess.
3: Yes.
1: We're going to give more opportunities, by the way, this weekend. We'll make it easy for you. Mm-hmm. You won't have to call. You'll just have to text for a chance to join us on the Nate and April Haunted Bus Trip. Do you remember the one year? Did we do it just one year where we actually... We did it almost like a prom theme where we showed up to people at their business and asked if they would go to the Nate and April Haunted Bus Trip with us.
3: Yes.
1: It was fun.
3: It really was fun. It was the big year that everybody was doing the homecoming signs.
1: Oh, yes.
3: That's why we did it.
1: Is that why we did that?
3: So we made a sign and invited some listeners on the bus.
1: That was a weird year, too.
3: It was weird.
1: There are some things that happened that we cannot...
3: A couple of weird years.
1: We cannot speak of on the radio. But if you make it on the bus, we always share the stories because they're insane.
3: Yep.
1: Can't even make this stuff up that happens sometimes.
3: Mm-hmm.
1: We never know what's going to happen. We honestly never know what's going to happen. We've had some crazy things happen.
3: Last year was pretty subdued. It was a pretty calm punk, calm group.
1: which I like. I like when it's calm. The craziness is the thing that keeps me up at night before we even go on the Nate and April Haunted Bus Trip.
3: In fact, last year we got a call and somebody was like, hey, did anything happen on the bus? And we're like, no, why? What'd you hear? And they're like, well, we just always wait to hear the stories to see what happens.
1: Yeah,
3: and we're
1: nothing.
3: No, nothing crazy happened last year.
1: No, nothing crazy has happened.
3: Pretty calm.
1: Yeah.
3: Our boss is like calm years.
1: Yeah, I like calm years too. 9:17, it's Nate, April, and you, WIOG. Coming up, we talk Saginaw Spirit Hockey.
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9: 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In 2026, rumors surround the USS Edson, a warship that supposedly vanished during a top-secret stealth experiment. One moment, it was there. The next, gone. For nearly 70 years, its fate remained a mystery. 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
10: No distress call. 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
9: Just a silent vessel, waiting in the darkness. 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
18: 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From then, we'll have voting, which goes from October 1st through the 11th. 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
1: All right, it's time to talk some Saginaw Spirit hockey. And no Dylan today, but we do have Jimmy Green, a man with many hats, who's actually wearing a Saginaw Spirit hat this morning. Joining us. How are you?
2: I'm great. Good to be here, too. Thanks.
1: We got some Saginaw Spirit back at home. Windsor Spitfires, which is a very important game here. It is Women's Hockey Day.
2: Yeah, it is. And we're excited about it, too. It's the first time SVSU women have been on the ice, and we're great supporters of it and can't look forward to it more.
1: And we also have another special guest who is the founder of Space. We do have Kathy Fuse Hobum, the founder of Space, joining us as well this morning. Good morning. How are you?
3: I'm great. Thanks for having me.
1: So let's tell everyone a little bit about Space. What is Space about?
3: Space is a company that's been in the Tri-City area since 1995. We do workplace interiors. So anything that you can do to improve productivity in the workplace, that's something that we look into. We're also really big into sustainability and reutilization. So being able to create the workplaces of the future without creating a bad environment.
1: Talk about your involvement with the game coming up on Saturday.
3: Well, I'm very excited because I get to do what's called drop the puck.
1: That's a very important job, by the way.
3: Job. Hello. Yeah, I think it's going to be fun. I'm excited. My family's coming, and we're looking forward to seeing a great game with our Canadian neighbors.
1: If people want more information about Space, what's the best way to go about doing that?
3: You can go on our website, www.spaceinc.net, or you can give us a call at 989-835-5151.
4: And let's talk a little bit for women in hockey. For young girls who are thinking about trying hockey for the first time, what message would you like to share about the opportunities, life skills, and sense of community that it really brings?
3: I say lucky you, first of all, that there is women's sports. I grew up in an era that was pre-Title IX, and we didn't have the same opportunities. I would say if hockey is something you enjoy, you've watched it, and you want to give it a try, these girls are going to show you how to do it. So I'm excited.
1: And Jimmy, let's take a look at the team, how they look. And I know it's super early on in the season, a tough loss against Flint at home on Saturday.
2: Well, you know, we're excited about the season. First of all, we had our two top goalies out in NHL camps.
1: Yeah.
2: So I don't want that to be an excuse because everybody else has people at camp too. But we're excited about that because last year we thought our weaknesses was in the net. And now we think we've remedied that. So when our two goalies get back here, we think we'll fix the little things that that'll drive the team to the playoffs. And we're excited. I'm saying playoffs right off the
1: gate. There you go.
2: Absolutely. Like, yeah. I'm putting it out in the heavens right there.
1: 2 weeks Absolutely. In, we're talking playoffs. I like it.
2: Absolutely.
1: And let's give someone an opportunity to go see the game coming up on Saturday right now.
4: 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Caller number 10 will make you a winner with tickets to see Saginaw Spirit Women's Hockey Night this Saturday. Oh, by the way, we'll be there as well.
1: That's right. It's WIOG night. Make sure you stop by before you head in and look for the WIOG table. Thank you guys so much for joining us this morning.
2: Thank you.
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1: This fall, Michigan's most terrifying haunt isn't on land. It's adrift into fear aboard the Vietnam-era destroyer, USS Edson. Welcome to the Edson Incident. 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In 2026, rumors surround the USS Edson, a warship that supposedly vanished during a top-secret stealth experiment. One moment it was there, the next, gone. For nearly 70 years, its fate remained a mystery. Now, the ship has reappeared at a dock in Bay City.
15: No distress call. No explanation.
1: Just a silent vessel, waiting in the darkness. 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Proceeds benefit the Saginaw Valley Naval Ship Museum.
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5: Weather.
7: Sunny today. Highs of 65, partly cloudy tonight, a low of 48, and Wednesday increasing clouds and a high of 69. Congratulations to Scott. Scott picked up tickets to see the Saginaw Spirit for Women's Hockey Night this Saturday. It's WIOG night as well. Nate, April, and you in the morning. 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
1: 9:54, Nate April and you in the morning. Wrapping it up on this Tuesday. Thank you for being a part of the show this morning. As always, you can be a part of Nate April and you in the morning. 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And we will be on clue card number three. I don't know how we're going to squeeze everything in tomorrow. All right, ready for this? This is how jam-packed it is. Tomorrow on a Wednesday, it's a winning Wednesday with the Michigan Lottery.
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1: And on top of all of that, card number three will be revealed to win a seat on the Nate and April Haunted Bus Trip, sponsored by Curveball Collectibles. 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
1: 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Bye-bye.
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6: This fall, Michigan's most terrifying haunt isn't on land. 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In 2026, rumors surround the USS Edson, a warship that supposedly vanished during a top-secret stealth experiment. One moment it was there, the next, gone. For nearly 70 years, its fate remained a mystery. Now, the ship has reappeared at a dock in Bay City.
7: No distress call. No explanation.
6: Just a silent vessel, waiting in the darkness. Visitors report a shadowy figure on the bridge. Strange noises in the empty corridors and unexplained activity below deck. 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Proceeds benefit the Saginaw Valley Naval Ship Museum.
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morning and happy Tuesday. 102.5 WIOG, the Hit Music Channel. It's Erica. How you doing? You having a good day today? You hanging in? Everything's gravy, right? It's Tuesday. Let's do this.

0: 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I had listened to occasionally some like mental health podcasts to kind of, I don't know, cleanse my palate, if you will. And there's something I started doing yesterday. And I'm so proud of myself for it, but I've got to figure out how to stay on the train. I'll tell you what it is on the way. And no, it's not working out. It's coming up. Also on the way, Ariana Grande on WIOG.
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17: 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In 2026, rumors surround the USS Edson, a warship that supposedly vanished during a top-secret stealth experiment. One moment it was there, the next, gone. For nearly 70 years, its fate remained a mystery. Now, the ship has reappeared at a dock in Bay City.
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17: Just a silent vessel, waiting in the darkness. Visitors report a shadowy figure on the bridge, strange noises in the empty corridors, and unexplained activity below deck. 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
0: It is really starting to feel like fall. Sunny and 65 today, partly cloudy tonight with low of 48, and then tomorrow, high of 69 with some clouds. That's a look at your WIOG weather.
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0: Yesterday, I started meditating. I've wanted to try meditating for years, and I've decided I've got to find a way to like stay with this. I heard on a podcast about how meditating can just clear your mind and make your stress level lower and make you basically float about in joy throughout your day. So I started yesterday meditating, and I did a 10-minute guided meditation because I've never done this before. And I will tell you, I slept better last night. My shoulders aren't tense. I woke up today feeling better. I only did it once, so maybe I was just having a good day. However, I'm going to do it again today. I'm going to stick with this. Look at me. I'm so proud of myself. I'm a meditator now. On the way, Beauty and the Beat, WIOG.
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Did you see Travis Kelce broke an NFL record on Sunday night? WIOG, it's Erica. He now has the record for the most yards after catch with 6,288. The previous record was set by Hall of Famer with 6,230. Travis Kelce tore it up Sunday night, which is why Taylor Swift was screaming in the booth. If you didn't see the videos, oh my God, it's my favorite thing on the internet right now.

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0: really regret not seeing Alex Warren when he was at the LCA the week of 4th of July. WIOG, it's Erica. My son is the biggest Alex Warren fan. I mean, biggest Alex Warren fan. And a friend of mine I saw yesterday, she said she took her son, and she said it was not expected, but Alex Warren had the nastiest mouth. She said every other word was the F word at the show. You want to talk about something I could never imagine. I thought Alex Warren would have been like the cleanest show to take my kids to. No. On the way, Ella Langley, Choose in Texas, WIOG.
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6: Weather.
8: Sunny today, high of 65, partly cloudy tonight with a low of 48, and then tomorrow 69 for a high with some clouds. That's a look here, WIOG weather.

0: This stretch of weather we are getting this week is unbelievable. WIOG, it's Erica. If there was a week to, you know, fall into fall, like do the corn mazes, go to the cider mill, this is it. Like, we are going to be in the 60s and around 70 through the whole week with bright sunshine. I am not mad about it. Coming up on WIOG, you know where else the weather is nice? It's Mexico, and how you can win a 3-night, 4-day all-inclusive trip to Mexico at a Dreams Resort on the way with WIOG.
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2: 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In 2026, rumors surround the USS Edson, a warship that supposedly vanished during a top-secret stealth experiment. One moment it was there, the next, gone. For nearly 70 years, its fate remained a mystery. Now, the ship has reappeared at a dock in Bay City.
3: No distress call. No explanation.
2: Just a silent vessel, waiting in the darkness. 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Proceeds benefit the Saginaw Valley Naval Ship Museum.
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0: It is the Hit Music Channel 102.5 WIOG, but you are in the middle of the throwback lunch. Brittany there with Womanizer. Did you see her son, Jaden, is now the face of MAC Cosmetics? Yeah, it's that chiseled jawline, I'm sure of it. On the way, Flo Rida and T-Pain, WIOG.
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3: 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One moment it was there, the next, gone. For nearly 70 years, its fate remained a mystery. Now, the ship has reappeared at a dock in Bay City.
4: No distress call. 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
3: Just a silent vessel, waiting in the darkness. Visitors report a shadowy figure on the bridge, strange noises in the empty corridors, and unexplained activity below deck. 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Proceeds benefit the Saginaw Valley Naval Ship Museum.
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1: It doesn't matter if you love him or capital H-I-M. Just put your paws up.

0: 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Because now candy corn beer is about to be a thing. Shock Top has a new candy corn wheat ale that they've created with Spirit Halloween. And I don't think I can get on board with this. Gross. And I like candy corn. Candy corn beer, no thank you. 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
2: 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In 2026, rumors surround the USS Edson, a warship that supposedly vanished during a top-secret stealth experiment. One moment it was there, the next, gone. For nearly 70 years, its fate remained a mystery. Now, the ship has reappeared at a dock in Bay City.
3: No distress call. No explanation.
2: Just a silent vessel, waiting in the darkness. 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

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Wake up with Nate and April tomorrow morning, 7:20 and 8:20. 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You got to answer 7 trivia questions in 60 seconds. And if you can do it, you're going to qualify for the grand prize of a new Nintendo Switch. 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

0: That's the new one from Tame Impala and WIOG. On the way in minutes, Nate and April's haunted bus trip is back. Oh, my God. Wait till we find out where you're going. On the way in minutes, I'll tell you where that bus is going this year and how you can win to get a seat on it. Also coming up, Olivia Rodrigo and WIOG.
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4: Just a silent vessel, waiting in the darkness. 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
4: Weather.
0: Today, a high of 65 with sun. It's going to get down to 48 for a low tonight. And then tomorrow, high of 69 with clouds. It's your time to attend the 20th Hell's Half Mile Film and Music Festival. 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

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It's three haunted houses in one night. This year, the haunted slaughterhouse in Bay City is where it's going. 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
7: This fall, Michigan's most terrifying haunt isn't on land. 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In 2026, rumors surround the USS Edson, a warship that supposedly vanished during a top-secret stealth experiment. One moment it was there, the next, gone. 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
8: No distress call, no explanation.
7: Just a silent vessel, waiting in the darkness. Visitors report a shadowy figure on the bridge, strange noises in the empty corridors, and unexplained activity below deck. 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

Morning Fight on WIEOG. It's Erica. 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

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Right now with Stella Lefty. I'm starting to feel a little bad for her. People are calling her Stella Thefty online because she has so many songs that sound like other people's songs. I feel like they're just mad that her dad is the co-founder of Groupon and she's like a billionaire. 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

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Coming up 4 o'clock today, you get your next keyword and chance to win that flyaway. Right now, Teddy Swims, he's going to be at the LCA coming up next week. It's Mr. Know-It-All on WIOG.

0: Doja Cat on 102.5 WIOG. It's Erica. 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
16: 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This money goes directly to the high schools and their marching band programs. 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From then, we'll have voting, which goes from October 1st through the 11th. The winning band, again, gets $5,000. 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
9: 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One moment it was there, the next, gone. For nearly 70 years, its fate remained a mystery. Now, the ship has reappeared at a dock in Bay City.
11: No distress call. No explanation.
9: Just a silent vessel, waiting in the darkness. 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
0: Feels like fall. High of 65 with sun today. Partly cloudy tonight with low of 48. And then tomorrow, high of 69 with clouds. That's a look at your WIOG weather.
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0: 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There is a new pose that people are doing. The duck face is gone. The bunny face is gone. Now it's the boob rest. I'll tell you about it on the way. Also going to Taylor Swift on WIEOG.
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WIEOG, when you place a hand like near your chest, collarbone, or neck area, if somebody's taking your photo, like you just relax a hand on your chest. Newsflash, I've been doing this for years. 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

0: 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Ella Langley, Colorado, at Red Rocks in just a couple of weeks. Who's on our phone? 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
1: 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From then, we'll have voting, which goes from October 1st through the 11th. 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

0: 102.5 WIOG. What's going on? It's Mark. Oh, my gosh. It's back, and we're stoked. The Nate and April Haunted Bus Trip, sponsored by Curveball Collectibles. 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And you're going to be riding in style, courtesy of Blue Lakes Charters and Tours. 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
14: 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From then, we'll have voting which goes from October 1st through the 11th. The winning band again gets $5,000. 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
10: 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In 2026, rumors surround the USS Edson, a warship that supposedly vanished during a top-secret stealth experiment. One moment it was there, the next, gone. For nearly 70 years, its fate remained a mystery. Now, the ship has reappeared at a dock in Bay City.
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0: Toronto at Red Rocks. You know, Ella Langley, whose song Choosing Texas is the biggest chart song of all time, 23 weeks at number one. 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

0: this fall, Michigan's most terrifying haunt isn't on land. 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In 2026, rumors surround the USS Edson, a warship that supposedly vanished during a top-secret stealth experiment. One moment it was there, the next, gone. For nearly 70 years, its fate remained a mystery. Now, the ship has reappeared at a dock in Bay City.
1: No distress call. No explanation.
0: Just a silent vessel, waiting in the darkness. 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

0: morning. Coming up tomorrow,
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0: Buddy Isn't Ready, 102.5 WIOG. He and Teddy Swims, Ray, going to do a special tribute to George Michael this Sunday night at the VMA Awards. That should be pretty sweet. 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
1: 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In 2026, rumors surround the USS Edson, a warship that supposedly vanished during a top-secret stealth experiment. One moment, it was there. The next, gone. For nearly 70 years, its fate remained a mystery. Now, the ship has reappeared at a dock in Bay City.
2: No distress call. 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
1: Just a silent vessel, waiting in the darkness. 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

0: New Trick, Rosie, 102.5 WIOG. It's back, and we are spookily excited. I don't know if spookily is a word, but it is now. I just used it. Nate and April, the haunted bus trip, sponsored by Curveball Collectibles. Three haunted houses, one night. The haunted slaughterhouse, the Edson Incident Abyss, Bolton Bay City, and the Village of the Living Dead in St. Charles. And you'll be riding in style, courtesy of Blue Lakes Charters and Tours. Listen for that game of Clue with Nate and April in the morning. Get the suspect, place, and weapon correct. You're going to be a winner for the Night of Terror from 102.5 WIOG.
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0: fall, Michigan's most terrifying haunt isn't on land. It's adrift into fear aboard the Vietnam-era destroyer, USS Edson. Welcome to the Edson Incident. 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In 2026, rumors surround the USS Edson, a warship that supposedly vanished during a top-secret stealth experiment. One moment it was there, the next, gone. For nearly 70 years, its fate remained a mystery. Now, the ship has reappeared at a dock in Bay City.
1: No distress call. No explanation.
0: Just a silent vessel, waiting in the darkness. 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